you have. 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And since this is our last day together, I want to hold you just one more time. When you turn and walk away,

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So this next song was originally sang by a true diva. Her name was Roberta Flack, and this song is called The First Time.

can. You still can. You did it. In my trials, in my tribulations, in my doubts and frustrations, in my violence, in my turbulence, in my fear, in my confessions, in my anguish, in my pain, in my joy, and my sorrow, in the promise of another tomorrow. I'll never let you part, for you're always. In my heart.

0: the Nova. Is there sound coming in?
1: Let me start you just when I call action, be looking this way, and then you can go.